0: you're doing now. I hope you're feeling happy now. I wonder what you're doing now. I hope you're feeling happy now.
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1: They say the holy water's watered down, and this town's lost its faith. Our colors will fade eventually, so if our time is running out, day after day, we'll make the mundane a masterpiece. Oh my love, I take one look at you.

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1: My girl just caught me.
2: You made her catch you?
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2: With who?
1: The girl next door, you know? I don't know what to do.
2: So it wasn't you.
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1: I saw you on a Sunday in a cafe, and all you did was look my way. And my heart started to race.

the only thing I want is just to rush. Push. Cash. Standing at the machine every day for all my life. I'm used to do it and I need it. It's the only thing I want is just to rush. Push. Cash.